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your ambition to lead a quiet life you should mind your own business and work with your hands just as we told you torofe kwa 3 so that your daily life may win the respect of outsiders and so that you will not be dependent on anybody first Thessalonians chapter 4 verse 11 verse 12 kwa 3 mudhikiria kathoma nesu nkombene inasema and to make it your ambition to lead a quiet life you should mind your own business and work with your hands just as we told you terofiko was so that your daily life may win the respect of outsiders and so that you will not be dependent on anybody na iswali first 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